0: Look out for those roadworks. Cedric Street on-ramp to Mitchell Freeway northbound is closed until the middle of this year. Cedric Street westbound also closed at Mitchell Freeway there as well. And that's the latest traffic on Smooth FM Perth.
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2: Hello, I'm Eleanor Quirk. The key candidates in the Farrah by-election have cast their votes in one of the most crucial political contests in decades. Pre-voting polling putting One Nation and the independent candidate neck and neck to win the seat. One Nation's Pauline Hanson says her party will protect the local interests.
3: We don't look after these areas. We're going to lose the farming sector, and we're also losing youth from these areas that are moving to the cities. They realise now we're the only party that's prepared to fight for them on these issues.
2: Authorities are bracing for a wave of new arrivals from Syrian refugee camps after 13 people successfully returned to Australia using their own travel arrangements. Around 20 Australians remain in northern Syria, with many expected to follow in the footsteps of the ISIS brides, the government continuing to deny claims they've received government support. The US military says it's disabled two Iranian oil tankers as Donald Trump warns of further strikes if Tehran rejects his latest peace deal. The tankers were reportedly fired upon while attempting to breach an American blockade in the Strait of Hormuz. Secretary of State Marco Rubio says Iran's retaliatory move won't be tolerated.
4: We've seen the reporting overnight that Iran has established or trying to establish some agency that's going to control traffic in the straits. That would be very problematic. That would actually be unacceptable.
2: And Australia's workplace safety watchdog's keeping a close eye on the country's biggest reality show amid accusations producers deliberately cast vulnerable people to boost ratings. TV juggernaut Married at First Sight facing mounting scrutiny after Safe Work New South Wales confirmed it is monitoring psychosocial concerns over the show. Carlton coach Michael Voss has praised his side's fighting spirit. That's despite suffering another loss, this time to Brisbane by 11 points.
5: We're playing against the reigning premiers. They're a very good football team, but they tried to take the game away early from us. Obviously did a great job of doing that. Asked for a response quite forcefully at half time, and to the boys' credit, they come out fighting, and could be forgiven for thinking, well, that's just not us for today, and we fought.
2: And the Bulldogs 2-point winners over Port Adelaide, and you're up to date on the latest from the newsroom.
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6: 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Hey, did you enter Messages for Mum? Well, make sure you're listening on Monday morning from 9 to see if your nominated mum won that $5,000, all thanks to Target. Target has the gifts that mum will love this Mother's Day. You've got Mother's Day right on Target. But let's get back into the feel-good music now with Rick Astley.
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0: Together in Electric Dreams on Smooth this morning. Great music. Best way to get the day underway. You're with Melissa Doyle on Smooth FM. Feel good weekends. Don't forget Mum's Day tomorrow. Maybe you could take her to the movies if you don't have anything planned. There's so many good ones out there. Richard really loved The Sheep Detectives. He said it's so much fun. It's really cute, apparently. Devil Wears Prada 2. I'm yet to see it, but I will get cracking. And Michael is also doing well. So speaking of, I've got Michael Jackson's Don't Stop Till You Get Enough coming up right after the break here on Smooth FM.
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3: Traffic signals are blacked out in Pearsall, Ocean Reef Road and Wanneroo Road intersection. Please slow down and give way to your right if you come across those. Also, there's a breakdown in Nowlagup, Mitchell Freeway southbound at the exit to Butler Boulevard. The left turn is partially blocked through there and the motorist is out of their vehicle changing a tyre, so please take extra care. But Quinata Mitchell and Graham Farmer Freeways are looking very good and at speed in both directions through the Northbridge Tunnel, and no delays on Tonkin Highway or Roe Highway either. And that's the latest traffic on Smooth FM at Perth.
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0: Now that is the Saturday morning kickstart we needed. 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
9: Perth's traffic on Smooth.
10: Traffic signals still black down in Pearsall, Ocean Reef Road and Wanneroo Road intersection. Slow down and give way to your right if you come across those. And the breakdown in Nowlagup, Mitchell Freeway South out of the exit to Butler Boulevard, that has been cleared away. And Quinana Mitchell and Graham Fun, the freeways are looking good. And keep in mind those roadworks. Cedric Street on-ramp to Mitchell Freeway northbound is closed until the middle of this year. Cedric Street westbound also closed at Mitchell Freeway. Detours are in place there too. And that's the latest traffic on Smooth FM Perth.
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11: Hello, I'm Eleanor Quirk. The government's under mounting pressure to reveal what, if any, assistance has been provided to the ISIS brides. The Deputy PM's again denied helping with the group's repatriation, but has stopped short of ruling out future financial assistance to a 33-year-old who's avoided arrest. It comes as two of the women who were detained when they landed prepare to have their bail application heard on Monday. Criminal lawyer Sam Macedoni says bail looks unlikely.
12: I doubt very much that they'll be granted bail, given that their charges are a lot more serious than the charges the Sydney woman faced, and she didn't get bail.
11: The rise in support for One Nation's being put to the test today, with voters heading to the polls in the seat of Farrah. Today's by-election triggered by the exit of former Liberal leader Susan Lee after she quit politics. One Nation is favourite to steal the seat, and candidate David Farley is quietly confident he can cause an upset.
13: Not only just for Farrah, but for the Australian nation. The nation's looking for change. Farrah's screaming out for change.
11: The Pentagon's begun releasing what it says are never-before-seen files documenting reports of UFO sightings from US military bases around the world. The trove contains images, videos and declassified witness reports about sightings dating back to the 1940s. And Matt Damon and Ben Affleck have been slapped with a lawsuit over their Netflix movie The Rip. The film was inspired by a real-life drug bust in Florida, and the police officers involved now claim the movie's damaged their reputation. Local Mayor Brian Calvo says they deserve compensation.
14: This movie is a slap in the face to our law enforcement personnel. We're asking for either our fair share of monetary damage, or we're asking for the depiction to be a real depiction of the professionalism of this department.
11: Round 9 of the footy continues today with North Melbourne and Sydney kicking off the action. Then the Giants host the Bombers before the Suns and St Kilda do battle in Darwin. Saints coach Ross Lyon not bothered by the humid conditions.
15: Your game style is your game style. You can adapt a little bit to conditions. We played them pre-season in similar conditions. It was very muggy, it was very greasy, bit of rain. So, yeah, we're unperturbed by it.
11: Then tonight it's Collingwood and Geelong at the MCG. And you're up to date on the latest from the newsroom.
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16: 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Plenty of great songs to lift us up, including this anthem from Madonna. Did you see her at the Met Gala with a ship on her head? I don't think anyone else could have pulled that off. Here it is, Like a Prayer.
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0: some great Whitney Houston this morning. I want to dance with somebody. Hopefully that's got you moving. With lots of love to all the florists this morning, busy prepping for Mother's Day. I love it when I see the kids coming in with buying new bouquets for their mums. So, yeah, thank you very much for making so many mums happy. You're with Melissa Doyle on Smooth FM. I will be back with the Cranberries and Dreams right after this quick break.
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20: Perth's traffic on Smooth. Reports of a crash in Nedland, Stirling Highway, Dalkeith Road. Traffic is busy through the area, so take extra care. And traffic signals are blacked out in Pearsall, Ocean Reef Road and Wanneroo Road intersection. Please slow down and give way to your right if you do come across those. Happy to say, though, Quinana, Mitchell and Graham Farmer freeways are looking good. But roadworks, they have the Cedric Street on-ramp to Mitchell Freeway northbound closed until the middle of this year. Cedric Street westbound also closed at Mitchell Freeway 2. Detours in place. And that's the latest traffic on Smooth FM Perth.
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0: Well, that's a smooth weekend party ready to happen. Hope you've loved the music this morning. I know I have. Mel Doyle handing you over to Richard Wilkins, continuing next. He's got Mark Ronson and Bruno Mars with a little bit of Uptown Funk. I'll be back with you tomorrow morning for Mother's Day here on Smooth, bright and early from 6. Bye.
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1: Perth's traffic on Smooth.
2: An update with that crash in Netherlands. It's on Stirling Highway eastbound at Dalkeith Road. The left lane's closed by incident response and traffic is busy through the area. And the traffic signals that were blacked out in Pearsall, Ocean Reef Road and Wanneroo Road intersection, they have been restored. A breakdown now in Success, Kwinana Freeway northbound after Russell Road. It's off in the right emergency lane, take care, but Freeway northbound not looking too bad. Freeway southbound is building a bit at Burns Beach Road, so travelling pretty well on the Graham Farmer Freeway. And that's the latest traffic on Smooth FM Perth.
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3: Hello, I'm Eleanor Quirk. The Deputy Prime Minister's denying claims the government's assisting the ISIS brides after their return to Australia. Three of the women who returned from a Syrian refugee camp have since been charged with crimes against humanity and terrorism. But claims have now emerged another returned woman who was not arrested may be eligible for government financial assistance. Richard Marles denying the women are being helped.
4: I mean, you're speculating about it. I'm making it really clear that they've not received any taxpayer support.
3: Will they, though?
4: They've not been repatriated. Well, they've not received any assistance from the government in terms of being repatriated back to Australia.
3: Voters in the seat left vacant by former Liberal leader Susan Lee are heading to the polls today. The Farah by-election tipped to be the first major test for One Nation. Today marks 20 years since the rescue of Brant Webb and Todd Russell from the Beaconsfield mine disaster. The pair made global headlines after they were trapped almost a K below the ground for 2 weeks when the gold mine collapsed. Bill Shorten was National Secretary of the Australian Workers' Union at the time and a key figure during the rescue.
5: I got to see a family. Families who never gave up, their fellow workmates who never gave up, and of course Todd and Brant, who never gave up and never have.
3: The Pentagon's released the first batch of previously secret files documenting reports of UFOs. Among the releases, a 1969 debrief of Buzz Aldrin stating he saw a sizeable object close to the lunar surface. And a human bone found in an archaeological dig near Nancy Guthrie's home has been ruled out of the investigation into her disappearance. Two major milestones to be played out at the MCG tonight, Geelong's Tom Stewart's 200th and Collingwood great Scott Pendlebury's record equalling 432nd game. The 38-year-old set to level Brent Harvey's game tally. Pies coach Craig McRae says it's an amazing feat.
6: There's a lot of attention, so it should be. He's about to break the game's record. Like that's so significant in our game, and we'll continue to celebrate that. You know, you don't get to have legends, you know, actually a living legend in your building. What he's currently doing is quite remarkable.
3: And you're up to date on the latest from the newsroom.
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7: Oh, I am so happy to be here. I'm here for 3 hours. It is going to whiz by. 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I've had a sneaky peek at the music ahead. And as expected and requested by me, it's all pretty good. We're going to have a lot of fun today, starting with an absolute winner. 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

0: I love that song, especially on a Saturday on the eve of Mother's Day. It's Richard here on Smooth. If you're out and about shopping for a Mother's Day gift, boy, there are some of those expensive candles, those gourmet hampers. 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But time is running out. Entries close tomorrow at midnight. Ty Frost will announce the winner on Monday. Get into it, and remember, Target has the gifts that mum will love this Mother's Day. You've got Mother's Day right on Target. We are always here to help. 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
6: Perth's traffic on Smooth.
7: So the crash in Nedland, Stirling Highway eastbound at Dalkeith Road. The left lane's closed by incident response and traffic is busy through the area. Also a breakdown in Stirling, Mitchell Freeway southbound up to Erindale Road. The left emergency lane is blocked there. Through the back, Freeway southbound slow at Burns Beach Road. A breakdown too in success, Quinana Freeway northbound up to Russell Road. That's in the right emergency lane. And Freeway northbound a bit sluggish, Thomas Road through to Rowley Road. So looking pretty good on the Graham Farmer Freeway and in the Northbridge Tunnel. And that's the latest traffic on Smooth FM Perth.
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0: That is how we roll on Smooth. How wonderful. Richard here for a Saturday morning on Smooth, Mother's Day Eve. So I reckon the florists are getting ready for a big one tomorrow. Go for it, gang. Mum deserves a big, beautiful bouquet. And we've got a big musical treat for her next on Smooth.
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15: Perth's traffic on Smooth.
16: The crash in Nedland, Stirling Highway eastbound at Dalkeith Road, that has been cleared away but still expect some delays through there. And there's a breakdown near the city on the freeway northbound at the exit to Mounts Bay Road. It's off in the left emergency lane, just be mindful. Otherwise, freeway southbound slow at Burns Beach Road and again at Mill Point Road. Freeway northbound Mortimer Road merge point through to Rowley Road as well. And no real issues on the Graham Farmer Freeway or in the Northbridge Tunnel. Row Highway a little busy southbound at Clayton Street. And that's the latest traffic on Smooth FM Perth.
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9: Hello, I'm Eleanor Quirk. The key candidates in the Farrer by-election have cast their votes in one of the most crucial political contests in decades. Pre-voting polling putting One Nation and the independent candidate neck and neck to win the seat. One Nation's Pauline Hanson says her party will protect the local interests.
17: We don't look after these areas. We're going to lose the farming sector, and we're also losing youth from these areas that are moving to the cities. They realise now we're the only party that's prepared to fight for them on these issues.
9: Authorities are bracing for a wave of new arrivals from Syrian refugee camps after 13 people successfully returned to Australia using their own travel arrangements. Around 20 Australians remain in northern Syria, with many expected to follow in the footsteps of the ISIS brides. The government continuing to deny claims they've received government support. The US military says it's disabled two Iranian oil tankers as Donald Trump warns of further strikes if Tehran rejects his latest peace deal. The tankers were reportedly fired upon while attempting to breach an American blockade in the Strait of Hormuz. Secretary of State Marco Rubio says Iran's retaliatory move won't be tolerated.
18: We've seen the reporting overnight that Iran has established or trying to establish some agency that's going to control traffic in the Straits. That would be very problematic. That would actually be unacceptable.
9: And Australia's workplace safety watchdogs keeping a close eye on the country's biggest reality show amid accusations producers deliberately cast vulnerable people to boost ratings. TV juggernaut Married at First Sight facing mounting scrutiny after Safe Work New South Wales confirmed it is monitoring psychosocial concerns over the show. Round 9 of the footy continues today with North Melbourne and Sydney kicking off the action. Then the Giants host the Bombers before the Suns and St Kilda do battle in Darwin. Saints coach Ross Lyon not bothered by the humid conditions.
19: Your game style is your game style. You can adapt a little bit to conditions. We played them pre-season in similar conditions. It was very muggy, it was very greasy, bit of rain. So, yeah, we're unperturbed by it.
9: Then tonight it's Collingwood and Geelong at the MCG. And you're up to date on the latest from the newsroom.
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0: I am in such a good mood today. I don't know what's... I do know what's going on. I'm very happy to be here on a Saturday with you. We've tweaked the music just the way you like it. I have a couple of surprises on the way, kicking off with this absolute beauty right now on Smooth.
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0: Oh, good song. Richard here on Smooth. More Music Saturday happening right now. And this time tomorrow morning, the Mother's Day Classic will be on. You may have finished the Smooth Angels at major locations across the country. 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
2: Perth's traffic on Smooth.
16: There's a breakdown now in Lexia, Tonkin Highway northbound after Nangara Road. It's off in the left emergency lane, but be mindful the motorist is out of their vehicle there. And a breakdown near the city on the freeway northbound at the exit to Mounts Bay Road. It's off in the left emergency lane. Otherwise, freeway southbound busy at Burns Beach Road, again at Mill Point Road. Freeway northbound Thomas Road, Merge Point through to Rowley Road, and again at Hay Street in the city. And filling up now in Gwellup as well, Caranup Road in both directions at North Beach Road. And that's the latest traffic on Smooth FM Perth.
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0: Oh, yes, please. That is what Smooth is all about. I hope that did the trick. I love that. Richard here on Smooth. We've got an hour more together before I hand you over to David Campbell, and it's all happening this afternoon. We are continuing the feel-good music after the news on Smooth, so stay with us.
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14: Perth's traffic on Smooth.
15: There's a breakdown in Lexia, Tonkin Highway northbound after Nangara Road. It's off on the left. Emergency lane, take extra care. The motorist is out of their vehicle there as well. And the earlier breakdown in the city on the freeway north out of the exit to Mounts Bay Road, that has cleared. Otherwise, freeway southbound slow at Burns Beach Road, then city to Mill Point Road. Freeway northbound Mortimer Road, merge point through to Rolly Road. Again, Leach Highway through to Cranford Avenue as well. And delays in Midland, Greatestone Highway in both directions at Lloyd Street. And that's the latest traffic on Smooth FM Perth.
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5: Hello, I'm Eleanor Quirk. The government's under mounting pressure to reveal what, if any, assistance has been provided to the ISIS brides. The Deputy PM's again denied helping with the group's repatriation, but has stopped short of ruling out future financial assistance to a 33-year-old who's avoided arrest. It comes as two of the women who were detained when they landed prepare to have their bail application heard on Monday. Criminal lawyer Sam Macedoni says bail looks unlikely.
16: I doubt very much that they'll be granted bail, given that their charges are a lot more serious than the charges the Sydney woman faced, and she didn't get bail.
5: The rise in support for One Nation's being put to the test today, with voters heading to the polls in the seat of Farrah. Today's by-election triggered by the exit of former Liberal leader Susan Lee after she quit politics. One Nation is favourite to steal the seat, and candidate David Farley is quietly confident he can cause an upset.
17: Not only just for Farrah, but for the Australian nation. The nation's looking for change. Farrah's screaming out for change.
5: The Pentagon's begun releasing what it says are never-before-seen files documenting reports of UFO sightings from US military bases around the world. The trove contains images, videos and declassified witness reports about sightings dating back to the 1940s. And Matt Damon and Ben Affleck have been slapped with a lawsuit over their Netflix movie The Rip. The film was inspired by a real-life drug bust in Florida, and the police officers involved now claim the movie damaged their reputations. Local Mayor Brian Calvo says they deserve compensation.
18: This movie is a slap in the face to our law enforcement personnel. We're asking for either our fair share of monetary damage, or we're asking for the depiction to be a real depiction of the professionalism of this department.
5: Two major milestones to be played out at the MCG tonight: Geelong's Tom Stewart's 200th and Collingwood great Scott Pendlebury's record-equalling 432nd game. The 38-year-old set to level Brent Harvey's game tally. Pies coach Craig McRae says it's an amazing feat.
19: There's a lot of attention. So it should be. He's about to break the game's record. Like, that's so significant in our game, and we'll continue to celebrate that. You know, you don't get to have legends. You know, actually a living legend in your building, and what he's currently doing is quite remarkable.
5: And you're up to date on the latest from the newsroom.
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0: 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Welcome to your Saturday afternoon on Smooth. 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

0: Oh, that is a great song. Richard Wilkins here on Smooth. Now, you know, in my line of work, I get to go see movies before they come out, obviously, and before I know anything about them, I had to go and see The Sheep Detectives. I thought, oh, no, what's this about? It is really great. It is the most beautiful family film. Hugh Jackman starring as a shepherd who reads his flock these murder mystery stories. And when Huey's character passes away, spoiler alert, the sheep have to figure out who done it. It's a fabulous film. Take my word for it. Take the family. Emma Thompson, Nicholas Braun, who was Cousin Greg in Succession, Molly Gordon from The Bear, Brett Goldstein from Ted Lasso. It's a great cast, voice cast as well. Fantastic. The Sheep Detectives. I loved it. So will you. We are going to keep up the vibe with a song that always brings a smile. Thank you for listening to Smooth.
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0: Oh, I love the fact I got to play that before I signed off. Richard Wilkins heading out of here. Thank you for your company today. David is in next. He is rearing to go with more favourites. And a big shout out to Billy Joel. I know that he often listens when he can. He is celebrating a birthday today. Happy birthday, Bill. You have a great afternoon. I'll be back for Mother's Day here on Smooth from 10 a.m. Till then, be good, be kind, and be careful. This is Smooth.
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9: Checking the roads, and we've had a crash in South Perth. Kwinana Freeway northbound at Mill Point Road, the right lane is blocked. A second crash to watch out for in Kewdale. Row Highway northbound exit to Tonkin Highway, the left emergency lane has been closed. Otherwise, seeing brake lights, Carrin Up Road in both directions at Mitchell Freeway in Stirling, and in Osborne Park, the intersection of Scarborough Beach Road and Stevenson Avenue. Perth's weather, mostly sunny today with a bit of smoke haze about, heading for a top of 24. Right now it's 22 degrees. That's the latest traffic on Smooth FM Perth.
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0: Belter for a Saturday afternoon. Just for you, it's David Campbell here on Smooth. Thanks so much for being here. One more day to go, then it's Mother's Day. Are the kids excited? Have they done the little projects? They haven't spoiled it yet, you know? Have they spoiled this present? There was a year there when my kids were like, we got you something really special. I'm like, brilliant. That ruined that surprise. But anyway, you can help Mum out. You can give one more surprise and you can still enter messages for Mum. It's still open thanks to Target. You can win $5,000 cash. 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All right, just go to the Smooth Player or smooth.com.au today. Entries are going to close tomorrow at midnight. So it's just going to go straight through Mother's Day. Target has the gifts that Mum will love this Mother's Day. You got Mother's Day right on Target. You know what never disappoints your Mum? The music that's coming up next on Smooth.
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0: I'm adding that to the cart and I'm taking it straight to the checkout. I love it. It's David Campbell here on Smooth. And if you listen to us on the Smooth Player, g'day. And if you are doing one of my favourite things to do, and that is sitting at the Life Blood Centre, maybe doing some plasma or donating some blood right now, chill out, relax, have a juice box afterwards, we salute you. Also free crisps. I'm totally into that when I'm there. All right, enjoy your cookies and I'll be right back with some more of your favourite songs next on Smooth.
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2: Perth's traffic on Smooth.
3: We've had a crash in Bateman. Kwinana Freeway northbound at Leach Highway. Traffic's down to a single lane and is very heavy on the approach. DFS and towing are now on site, but a bit of patience will be needed. A breakdown as well in Guelph, slowing us down. Mitchell Freeway northbound at Erindale Road. Meanwhile, also seeing brake lights, Albany Highway, both directions at Mint Street in East Victoria Park. Perth's weather, mostly sunny today with the chance of some smoke haze about, heading for a top of 24. Right now it's 23 degrees. That's the latest traffic on Smooth FM Perth.
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4: 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Hope you're having a great one on there. Alrighty, let's crack on with the music.
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0: What a great one there. It is David Campbell here on Smooth. And did you watch the Met Gala this week? Did you judge the Met Gala like we all judge every year? Who was your favourites? Who did you love? Now, Sabrina Carpenter, I thought was great with her dress made out of film of the movie, the 1960s movie Sabrina in black and white. I love Madonna in the hat. I loved Beyonce. I actually really liked Bad Bunny too. I like the old man outfit. So shout out to the boys and Coleman Domingo, who once again just wins every carpet for me. You know, if you came a little bit mid and you didn't try, I'm judging you. Save it for the Oscars if you've got something nice. The Met Gala is out there, but we'll see you next year. Anyway, I'll see you in a few minutes for some of your favourite songs coming up next after this.
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0: Yes, thank you. Need more of that? Absolutely. Retweet. It is David Campbell here. No one retweets anymore on Smooth. It's funny how that one sentence really dated me. Anyway, it is that time of year. I've had lots of friends at work doing the old honey and lemon trick because we're all feeling a bit croaky. In fact, I had to double down on some stuff this week as well. It's like, oh, am I getting something? Am I not getting something? Am I cold? Is that a chill? But yet then I feel fine. So look, we're all going to make ourselves feel better. The great thing for your soul is great music. And I got more coming up here on Smooth.
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14: Perth's traffic on Smooth. Great news. Our roads are looking significantly calmer, and I'm happy to say we are incident-free. Mitchell Freeway is flowing well. Kwinana Freeway northbound just a touch slow at Leach Highway. Tonkin Highway busy southbound at Hale Road. Otherwise, in the metro area, patients still needed. Albany Highway both directions at Mint Street in East Victoria Park. And in Claremont, Stirling Highway eastbound at Stirling Road. Perth's weather, mostly sunny today with a bit of smoke haze about. Right now, it's 23 degrees. That's the latest traffic on Smooth FM Perth.
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0: Oh, the shops are busy this Mother's Day Eve. Yeah, that's right. 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

0: One, if you are out there stretching after a nice run, that's a perfect song for you. It's David Campbell here because the Mother's Day Classic is on tomorrow and the Smooth Angels are going to be there to make you feel so much better after your run. Now, don't forget, you can do it whatever way you want. You can walk if you want. And also, if it's your first time running, I've got friends of mine doing the, you know, couch to 5K. Just take your breaks. Have a walk. As long as it's an active walk and you're not just stopping, that's how you become a better runner. That's what I was told by Sylvia Jeffries. All right, I'll be back with more of your running favourites right after this.
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0: didn't like what I did there. It's David Campbell here on Smooth. Guess what? I can see him here. He's looking at me right now. Byron Webb is right over there. He's going to keep things tickety-boo here on Smooth. So enjoy the rest of your day, and I will see you for Mother's Day. If you haven't bought anything yet, now's the time to run to the shops. Until then, love you. Bye.
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15: Perth's traffic on Smooth.
16: Our roads are looking much clearer now after some earlier congestion. Mitchell Freeway and Kwinana Freeway travelling well and no major holdups on the Tonkin or Roe Highway. In the metro area though, a bit more patience will still be needed. Albany Highway in both directions at Mint Street and East Victoria Park, and in Karrinup, Karrinup Road westbound at Jeans Road. Perth's weather, mostly sunny this afternoon with a bit of smoke haze about. Tomorrow sunny with a top of 25. Right now, it's 23 degrees. That's the latest traffic on Smooth FM Perth.
3: Well, big thank you to DC. It's Byron Webb in now, jumping in to join you for the rest of the afternoon. And we are definitely going to make it sound great and smooth. So many good songs to play. Let's get underway again now. 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
1: 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In Excess at Smooth FM as we soak in that grand feeling of the weekend together. So good. And I hope you're well for it too, with Byron with you this afternoon. 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That'll be nice. Being Mum's Day tomorrow, though, I've got a song to play about a mama named Mia. Arguably the most famous song from ABBA on the way at Smooth.
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0: I like that. And I like this too. Knee deep in yet another weekend at Smooth FM. So good with Byron Witt here playing you more music. And let's talk. If you're out and about, maybe heading home from kids' weekend sports somewhere. I know we had dancing wrap up a little earlier this afternoon. If it's your turn now, you're on the roads, we'll check in on that for you. And then back into it with another great hour of songs for you, Smooth.
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15: Perth's traffic on Smooth.
16: We have some emergency works underway in Yokine, Morley Drive westbound at Jason Street. The left lane is blocked. Otherwise, seeing congestion, Albany Highway both directions at Mint Street and East Victoria Park, Karrinup Road westbound at Jeans Road in Karrinup, and in Joondalup, Joondalup Drive northbound at Hodges Drive. Patience needed there. Perth's weather clear this evening, dropping down to 11 degrees overnight. Tomorrow sunny with a high of 25. Right now it's 23 degrees. That's the latest traffic on Smooth FM Perth.
0: You know, the good thing about this part of the weekend is that there's still so much more to go. And tomorrow morning, Mel Doyle back in starting his Sunday with the Weekend Breakfast Show. Meanwhile, Byron with you here this afternoon and back to more music and less help for you now. 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

0: I don't care. Justin Bieber and Ed Sheeran together for you. 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Thank you so much for joining us. Hope you're well, with Byron Wood here. And a little more disdain on the way. Just the right amount of attitude with that great Tina Turner sound. And some Prince in a moment too for you, Smooth.
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0: What a great song to make this later part of our afternoon sound and feel good at Smooth FM. Mind you, I don't think there's any point of the weekend doesn't sound and feel good. So that brilliant sound of Prince a few songs back on Cream for you too. And I mention that because next I have another Prince song to play. Although this Prince song is not sung by Prince. I'll play it for you after we check it on that weekend traffic now at Smooth.
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13: A couple of incidents to watch out for this evening. Firstly, a crash on the Narrows Bridge heading southbound. The left lane has been closed. A breakdown in Jandakot, Kwinana Freeway southbound exit to Armidale Road. And emergency works underway in Yokine. Morley Drive westbound at Jason Street. The left lane is blocked. Perth's weather dropping down to 11 degrees overnight. Tomorrow sunny with a top of 25. Right now it's 20 degrees. That's the latest traffic on Smooth FM Perth.
14: 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Hope you well with Byron Witt here and into another great run of songs. And can I just mention how clever Prince was? I mean, he wrote Sinead O'Connor's Nothing Compares to You, but not only that, he wrote this next one too. 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

0: That's a great sound, isn't it? Love song. It's Smooth FM, Sarah Bareilles. So we fill another weekend with more music and less hook. Special weekend too, especially tomorrow. If your name's Mum, hopefully you get lots of spoiling for Mum's Day. Byron, we're here to keep you company, and we'll get back into it with Billy Ocean and a brilliant Deborah Harry song, I Want That Man, on the way in a moment here at Smooth.
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0: Well, you're definitely in the right place for more music and less talk all weekend at Smooth FM. Oh, and some pretty good company tomorrow too. Yeah, Mel Doyle back with our weekend breakfast show, 6 till 10. We'll have Richard Wilkins in after that too. So whatever you've got planned, some good company tomorrow too at Smooth.
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0: 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Love it. Elton John and Dua Lipa, Cold Hard Feet. And Michael Jackson before it. Now, have you seen the Michael Jackson movie yet? It's funny, you know, the critics are panning it, but everyone I know that's seen it absolutely loves it. So I dare say if you are an MJ fan, I think you might enjoy it too. You make up your own mind. Anyway, thank you so much for joining us, Byron. We're here a little deeper into Saturday night now. It's Smooth. It's sounding great next too with Cyndi Lauper for you on the way.
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0: 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Hope you're well at nearly 8 p.m. already. And I dare say if you've liked what you've heard so far, you're going to love next hour too. 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
0: G'day, this is Byron with you here tonight at Smooth FM. Are you ready for Mum's Day tomorrow? We're going to have a great day on Smooth with all your messages for your mum playing out all day. 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

0: had a swift before that for you getting married in New York. Byron Wood here on the way to Saturday night. We'll have Cameron Dado in from 9 for you. I have, though, lined up next one of the most incredible duets ever. I think you'll like it on the way. It's smooth.
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myself. Roxette, adding well to the whole weekend feeling at Smooth FM, and a lady who I'm sure is pretty busy planning her wedding, which is, was it, under 50 days away now. July 3rd.

0: Well, it's the whole feeling of our weekend at Smooth FM. So good. And Byron with you, nearly 9 p.m. now. And that point of our Saturday night, where I leave you in the company of Cameron Daddo. He's going to take you right through to midnight tonight, playing more music and less folk. Enjoy, I know you will.
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14: 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But you're also taking part in tomorrow's Mother's Day Classic at Charles Patterson Park. 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Cam Daddo, easing the pace now with Ed Sheeran.
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0: 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You're on Smooth with Faith Hill and This Kiss. Cam Daddo here with you. Last minute prep before Mother's Day tomorrow. I'm very happy to say my kids have it all sorted for Ali tomorrow. I think she's going to be very happy. And thank you to the good folks at AusPost for getting my package to my mum on time. Maybe you need a little nudge and reminder as well. That's what I got earlier today. I got a beautiful duet to do that job on the way from Kenny Rogers and Sheena Easton. 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
0: Hi there, Cameron Datto with you, top of the hour. And lots of love to everyone who took part in our Messages for Mum this year. Told us about the inspirational women who deserve to be celebrated. Indeed, you'll hear some of your words and messages on Smooth across the day tomorrow. And Ty Frost, just after 9 a.m. on Monday, will be calling one mum back. And they will be surprised with $5,000. All thanks to Target. Target has the gifts that mum will love this Mother's Day. You got Mother's Day right on Target. As we continue the night together with a little crush from Jennifer Page. Enjoy.
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0: on your Feel Good Music Station, Smooth, Kim Carnes, Betty Davis Eyes. Got a lovely message from Susanna on the Smooth socials. She's a nurse, listens every night at work, except for when she saw The Sheep Detectives. Stars Hugh Jackman. She saw that on Thursday night, said it was the surprise movie of the year for her. Cute, heartwarming, charming. And she did need some tissues as well. Thank you, Susanna. Might be an easy suggestion for Mother's Day tomorrow. Movie date night. Excellent. The Savage Garden and Mariah Carey, both on Smooth after this.
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0: Cameron Daddo with you, and there is a lot going on for Saturday night, and the fact that you're sharing it with me on Smooth, I really appreciate it, and we get to enjoy all the songs together. It's just perfect. Starting back with Foreigners, I Want to Know What Love Is.
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0: So good. Sam Brown, Stop. More music, less talk. This is Smooth. Big shout out to all the parents getting L-plate practices in with their kids over the weekend. I remember only too well getting our kids' hours up. Certainly some jangly nerves when we were heading down narrow roads, you know. I don't know how we didn't lose a side mirror. And thankfully, the three of them are often going quite well in their driving stakes. 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

0: there's so many feel-good songs in there as we wrap up our Saturday night together. Thank you so much, Cam Datto, leaving with some beautiful tunes leading into Mel Doyle back from 6 a.m. She'll be sharing Mother's Day morning with you and lots of your messages for Mum as well. Can't wait for that. Enjoy. I'll be back with you again tomorrow night from 9, only here on Smooth. And these words for you. Don't wait. The time will never be just right. Dream big. Bye for now.
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9: Taking a first check at the traffic for your Sunday morning, and we do have two early morning crashes. The first in Gidgeganna. Lilydale Road is closed in both directions at 2J Road. Emergency services are on site. Best to seek an alternative route and, of course, exercise extreme caution. And the second crash is in Mouche. Tonkin Highway northbound also closed at Brown Highway. Emergency services are on site there. The bypass incident via Brown Highway exit at the entry ramps. Exercise caution. That's the latest traffic on Smooth FM Perth.
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0: Great soundtrack this morning with a big shout out to all the partners who are helping the kids make breakfast in bed for mum. Crusty, slightly burnt toast, isn't that always the best? Although, hopefully, there's some partners helping out, it'll be better. But what a lovely way to start the day. Happy Mother's Day. My kids are grown up now, so I usually wake them up, but that's okay. I hope you're having a good day, whatever you're doing. You're with Melissa Doyle on Smooth FM. I've got the music sorted. Of course, that was Eric Carmen earlier, Hungry Eyes. I've got Izzy Kay coming up. I love this one, Somewhere Over the Rainbow. It's very sweet, and it's only on Smooth, and it's next.
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0: I love sharing our Sunday mornings together here on Smooth. Mel Doyle with you. And if you're on the early shift, we will take a look at the roads after this and then share more of your messages for Mum. And after that, get back into the music with Breathe from Faith Hill. 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
13: Keep in mind, we've still got a few crashes on the road this morning. The first in Jandakot on the Kwinana Freeway southbound before Berrigan Drive. The left emergency lane is currently blocked. No delays, but please exercise caution. And that earlier crash in Gidgee-Gannup is still there, with Lilydale Road closed in both directions at 2J Road. Emergency services are on site. Best to seek an alternative route. It is looking pretty good on the roads. Apart from that, no other delays to report. That's the latest traffic on Smooth FM Perth.
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14: Good morning, I'm Eleanor Quirk. One Nation leader Pauline Hanson's warned the major political parties to watch out as she eyes off more seats. It comes after her party claimed victory in the seat of Farrer, previously a safe coalition electorate. Addressing party faithful, Senator Hanson says she can no longer be taken for granted.
15: We're coming after those other seats. We're not going to be the forgotten people anymore.
14: Jim Chalmers is staying tight-lipped on details as he prepares to hand down the federal budget this week. The Treasurer refusing to go into specifics but says it will be a responsible budget.
16: This is a government which always tries to ease the cost of living where we can responsibly do that, but people shouldn't expect there to be big near-term cash splashes in the budget, because it's a really responsible budget. It's focused on resilience and reform.
14: Australian officials are on their way to the Canary Islands in Spain to repatriate five Australians who have been stranded on board a cruise ship at the centre of a deadly hantavirus outbreak. Three people have already died while a number of other passengers are infected. The ship due to dock in the Spanish port shortly. And thousands have come together across the country for the annual Mother's Day Classic. Chief Executive Zara Lawless says it raises vital funds for breast and ovarian cancer research.
2: As people that are coming out, making their Mother's Day mean more and starting their Mother's Day with purpose, because we know that it obviously can be a really difficult day for so many people when you think about all of those that have been impacted by breast or ovarian cancer.
14: Collingwood coach Craig McRae is remaining positive despite their 54-point loss to Geelong last night. The Magpies are yet to beat any of the eight sides above them on the ladder this season, but McRae isn't panicking.
7: We played Brisbane and Geelong last year's grand finals, and we just haven't been up to that level yet. What is it, round nine? It's nice to find out this stuff now, isn't it? And we can get to work on it.
14: The Swans beat North 105-97, the Giants over Essendon by 14 points, and Gold Coast defeated St Kilda by 29. And you're up to date on the latest from the newsroom.
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1: Hi, it's Dawn here. I want to wish my daughter Jolene a very happy Mother's Day. Her son is little Alfie. She's such a strong and resilient mum who does the best for Alfie every single day and also helps out other mums like herself. Happy Mother's Day, Jolene, from Mum.
0: Happy Mother's Day from all of us here at Smooth. You've got Mother's Day right on target.

0: Happy Mother's Day. You are with Melissa Doyle. I want to do a big shout out to all the mother figures in the lives of all of us, but especially our kids. I think of the aunties and my girlfriends and the godmums, all those wonderful women that step in and step up to become mother figures, especially when we as, busy mums can't always be at everything, and you know that your girlfriends can step in and fly the flag for you. So sending lots of love to all the mum figures today for Mother's Day. Hey, we've got plenty more of your messages for mum coming up and some gorgeous music on the way here on Smooth FM.
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2: 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Who invented the game involving hoops and catches?
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18: Hi, I'm Melissa Doyle with some very special messages for Mum.
19: Hi, my name is Crystal. I want to wish my mum, Angela, a happy Mother's Day. She's amazing. She's intelligent, smart and bold, and she deserves to have a great Mother's Day for 2026. Love you, Mum.
18: Happy Mother's Day from all of us here at Smooth. You've got Mother's Day right on target.

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1: Hi, my name's Louise. I want to wish my mum a happy Mother's Day. Nancy, thank you so very much for being our mum and keeping us together. We love you so very much. And I wish all the very best. And hopefully we can send you on a lovely holiday to Tassie as you wish. And we truly love you, Mum. Thank you.
0: Happy Mother's Day from all of us here at Smoove. You've got Mother's Day right on target.

0: Mel Doyle on Smooth, and just nice to have your company this morning with a big thank you and a hello if you're listening, doing all the deliveries this morning for Mother's Day. If you're running around, I'm sure you're getting lots of smiles and thanks from everyone. And I've got a few sing-alongs for you in the car with some favourite Smooth tunes after this.
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12: Perth's traffic on Smooth. The Mother's Day Classic event is taking place at Charles Patterson Park this morning. Plan ahead to avoid any delays and consider taking public transport where possible. Still, that crash in Jandakot on the Kwinana Freeway southbound before Berrigan Drive. The left emergency lane is blocked and traffic a little slow in the area. And that crash in Gidgee up Lilydale Road remains closed in both directions at 2J Road. Emergency services are on site. Best to seek an alternative route. That's the latest traffic on Smooth FM Perth.
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